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11: South Sound weather.
12: Bright sunshine this afternoon with highs around 81. Westerly winds 5 to 10 miles per hour. Partly cloudy skies tonight, 52. High of 81 tomorrow, more clouds than sun. Partly cloudy skies and dry Sunday and Monday with highs in the low 80s. Looking at the long range, 75 Tuesday, 77 Wednesday, and 80 on Thursday. That's the latest from the South Sound Weather Center. I'm meteorologist Laura Lockwood. Right now, 78.

0: Lori T, we are still here at the corner of State and Washington for Radio Day for Little Red Schoolhouse. We have been having a phenomenal time. And guess what? We still have plenty of pizza left over from Old School Pizzeria. So if you want to make the trek down to downtown Olympia at the corner of State and Washington, drop off some money. You'll get yourself a piece of pizza because I know I'm not taking it home tonight. I have had my fill. We're going to be here until 6 p.m. So stop by and help Little Red Schoolhouse help every child in Thurston County start the school year with success.
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0: Lori T here. What a day it has been. This is the final broadcast, the final live broadcast from the corner of State of Washington for Little Red Schoolhouse Radio Day. I am so pleased and so humbled to announce that we have reached our $20,000 goal. We could not have done this without some incredible generous matching donations, but the real kudos needs to go to each and every one of you who showed up for your community. The children of Thurston County, thank you. 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They are our future, and you have helped them. 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I am overcome with emotion. 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But that is all for me. It has been an incredible day, and I am going to go start my weekend.
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10: South Sound weather.
11: Partly cloudy tonight with a low of 52. Southwest winds around 5 miles per hour. Daytime highs approaching 81. Tomorrow, mainly cloudy skies expected. Partly cloudy skies. Tomorrow night, lows dip down to about 51. A blend of clouds and sun and dry Sunday and Monday with highs in the low 80s. Taking a look at the extended forecast, 76 Tuesday, 78 Wednesday, and 80 on Thursday. That's the latest from the South Sound Weather Center. I'm meteorologist Kara Foster. Right now, it's 77 degrees.

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11: South Sound weather.
12: Partly cloudy tonight with a low of 52. Southwest winds around 5 miles per hour. Daytime highs approaching 81. Tomorrow, mainly cloudy skies expected. Partly cloudy skies. Tomorrow night, lows dip down to about 51. A blend of clouds and sun and dry Sunday and Monday with highs in the low 80s. Taking a look at the extended forecast, 76 Tuesday, 78 Wednesday, and 80 on Thursday. That's the latest from the South Sound Weather Center. I'm meteorologist Kara Foster. Currently, 72.

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0: 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I swear, girl, you could have anyone you choose. 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
10: South Sound weather.
11: Partly cloudy tonight with a low of 52. Southwest winds around 5 miles per hour. Daytime highs approaching 81. Tomorrow, mainly cloudy skies expected. Partly cloudy skies. Tomorrow night, lows dip down to about 51. A blend of clouds and sun and dry Sunday and Monday with highs in the low 80s. Taking a look at the extended forecast, 76 Tuesday, 78 Wednesday, and 80 on Thursday. That's the latest from the South Sound Weather Center. I'm meteorologist Kara Foster. Right now, 69.
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9: South Sound weather.
10: Partly cloudy tonight with a low of 52. Southwest winds around 5 miles per hour. Daytime highs approaching 81. Tomorrow, mainly cloudy skies expected. Partly cloudy skies. Tomorrow night, lows dip down to about 51. A blend of clouds and sun and dry Sunday and Monday with highs in the low 80s. Taking a look at the extended forecast, 76 Tuesday, 78 Wednesday, and 80 on Thursday. That's the latest from the South Sound Weather Center. I'm meteorologist Kara Foster. Currently, 65.

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7: South Sound weather.
8: Partly cloudy tonight with a low of 52. Southwest winds around 5 miles per hour. Daytime highs approaching 81. Tomorrow, mainly cloudy skies expected. Partly cloudy skies. Tomorrow night, lows dip down to about 51. A blend of clouds and sun and dry Sunday and Monday with highs in the low 80s. Taking a look at the extended forecast, 76 Tuesday, 78 Wednesday, and 80 on Thursday. That's the latest from the South Sound Weather Center. I'm meteorologist Kara Foster. Currently, 63.
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16: South Sound weather.
17: Partly cloudy overnight with lows around 52. Winds out of the south around 5 miles per hour. Cloudy skies with a few peaks of sun. Saturday, high temperatures reach up to 81. Partly cloudy skies. Saturday night, lows dip down to about 51. Decreasing clouds Sunday into Monday with highs in the low 80s. Taking a look at the extended forecast, 76 Tuesday, 78 Wednesday, and 80 on Thursday. That's the latest from the South Sound Weather Center. I'm meteorologist Kara Foster. Currently, it's 60 degrees.
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3: South Sound Weather.
4: Partly cloudy overnight with lows around 52. Winds out of the south around 5 miles per hour. Cloudy skies with a few peaks of sun. Saturday, high temperatures reach up to 81. Partly cloudy skies. Saturday night, lows dip down to about 51. Decreasing clouds Sunday into Monday with highs in the low 80s. Taking a look at the extended forecast, 76 Tuesday, 78 Wednesday, and 80 on Thursday. That's the latest from the South Sound Weather Center. I'm meteorologist Kara Foster. Currently, it's 60 degrees.
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5: Mainly cloudy skies expected overnight with lows around 52. Winds out of the south around 5 miles per hour. Daytime highs approaching 80 with fog in spots early Saturday. Cloudy skies with a few peaks of sun. Lows level off around 53 and foggy Saturday night. Mainly cloudy skies expected. Low 80s Sunday, mid 80s Monday. That's the latest from the South Sound Weather Center. I'm meteorologist Jennifer Wojcicki. Currently 59.
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5: Mainly cloudy skies expected overnight with lows around 52. Winds out of the south around 5 miles per hour. Daytime highs approaching 80 with fog and spots early Saturday. Cloudy skies with a few peaks of sun. Lows level off around 53 and foggy Saturday night. Mainly cloudy skies expected. Low 80s Sunday, mid 80s Monday. That's the latest from the South Sound Weather Center. I'm meteorologist Jennifer Wojcicki. Currently 59. K-A-

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1: 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Yes, birds. The very ones we see and hear every day. 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Audubon is a place where hope takes flight. 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
4: Mainly cloudy skies expected overnight with lows around 52. Winds out of the south around 5 miles per hour. Daytime highs approaching 80 with fog in spots early Saturday. Cloudy skies with a few peaks of sun. Lows level off around 53 and foggy Saturday night. Mainly cloudy skies expected. Low 80s Sunday, mid 80s Monday. That's the latest from the South Sound Weather Center. I'm meteorologist Jennifer Wojcicki. Currently 59.

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Ball fast through the nerve and heart. 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
5: South Sound Weather.
6: Mainly cloudy skies overnight with a low of 52. Winds out of the south around 5 miles per hour. High of 80 with fog and spots early Saturday. Cloudy skies with a few peaks of sun. Lows dip down to about 53. Saturday night, mainly cloudy skies expected with fog. Cloudy skies Sunday with a high of 82. 84 Monday. That's the latest from the South Sound Weather Center. I'm meteorologist Jennifer Wojcicki. Right now, it's 59 degrees.
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0: John Morgan, Jason Aldean, friends like that on the weekend. Wake up.
1: So we've got something to do before, you know, we get fully into the back to school. Everyone's in, and it's too late.
0: Yeah, I can't believe we haven't pulled this out of the archives yet this year. And it is time, because back to school means so much to so many. But there was nothing more special than the third grade.
2: 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The end of innocence. This is the loss of that playful youth all our parents warned us about.
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3: Huh? Everything was great in third grade. Remember

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12: Supporters of three ballot initiatives introduced by Let's Go Washington held a weekend rally near the state capitol.
13: We're so excited to be able to kick off this campaign to vote yes on all three initiatives this November. They're initiatives that you know you love. Repeal the income tax, protect girls' sports, and give parents the right to know.
12: Olympia contractor Gina Carlson spoke in favor of 645, which aims to overturn the legislatively approved tax on annual income above $1 million.
14: I'm a minority business owner. I've worked hard for what I've done, and I've done it on merit. Success and prosperity should never become something to discourage. So why is this Democratic Party in power for 40 straight years doing just that?
12: The No on 645 campaign held its kickoff rally in July, headlined by Governor Bob Ferguson. Recent UW pre-med graduate Henry Tan spoke at the rally.
15: The fact that those most struggling in our communities, like those living in Tent City, pay the largest proportion of their income to the public good over those that have profited the most in our community is a structural injustice. The millionaire's tax begins to correct this imbalance.
12: Voters will have the final say in November. With your TVW update, this is David McGimsey.
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20: Cloudy skies with a few peaks of sun, with fog in spots early today, with daytime highs approaching 80. Winds out of the southwest, around 5 miles per hour. Lows dip down to about 53 with fog and spots tonight. Mainly cloudy skies expected. Cloudy skies expected with fog and spots early tomorrow. Daytime highs approaching 82. That's the latest from the South Sound Weather Center. I'm meteorologist Shelley Lynn Blade. Right now, 59.
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1: What's that Gmail thing you were talking about?
0: Oh, yeah. If you use Gmail, you need to go and change your privacy settings immediately.
1: Is this the one that... Okay, go ahead. Sorry.
0: Yeah, so AI is basically Gemini or whatever is reading all of your emails, and it has access to everything. Right now, this very moment, if you use Gmail and you haven't made those adjustments for the privacy, they read everything you do. Everything. And they have access to every email you've ever sent. I'm just saying. Like, that's it. That's what's going on. So just go into your settings and go to the privacy stuff with the AI and the Gemini thing and turn all that off. Unless you want it. I mean, you might want it.
1: If you use AI, like, you have the one you paid for?
0: Yeah.
1: So when you have it do something, like, say you said, hey, can you create a layout for a game night or whatever?
0: Yeah.
1: Does all that stuff get saved?
0: Yeah.
1: And can other people get to it, or is it just kind of, it just goes in the ether?
0: They say that nobody has access to it. I don't know. I assume that everything that I ever ask it to do,
1: because there's a lot of people who use it as like a therapist.
2: Yeah.
1: And so there's some pretty personal stuff out there, I would think, that people, even Bubba kind of does. Bubba, close your ears.
0: Okay.
1: He says he'll go home and he's like, hey, Alexa, I think he calls it. And it's like, hey, Alexa. And he's like, hey, welcome home, Bubba. Well, how was your day? And then, like, it talks to him.
2: Yeah.
1: And
0: I'm still here, by the way.
2: Yeah.
1: But I mean, there's a lot of things that you
2: talk to robots.
1: You may say things that are out there. I don't know. That's more than the email.
0: I don't say anything personal because I know.
2: You call your AI assistant Sexy Grok.
0: No, but that was as a joke, and it's funny.
2: Yeah, it's not funny.
1: Sexy Grok changed?
2: Yes.
1: Sexy Grok didn't like it anymore.
0: Yeah. Mm.
2: She wasn't taking it.
0: She's tired of being objectified.
1: That's right. Hey, my eyes are up here, Bubba.

0: Okay.
1: Are you open to doing? So you have different. You have options. You could do.
0: By the way, I do not have a gas hookup outside.
1: Okay, but you can get propane.
0: Okay.
1: You can do charcoal. So, are you familiar with live fire?
0: No.
1: It's where you cook over open flames in a pit. And so you would have like a fire. Do you have a fire pit?
0: Yeah.
1: So you have your fire pit,
0: and just get something to lay over the top of it, like a campground.
1: Yep. Similar. And then you can also do things that go into the ground, and you can hook meat to it or whatever, and the heat rising will slow cook the
0: protein. Cowboy campfire.
1: Yep. What? Yep. It's actually more like. Argentinian style.
0: We've cooked stuff like that before when I was a kid.
1: Yeah.
0: So in the woods.
1: You could do that with like fish. It's good for like fish if you want to do like a slow kind of thing or whatever. I don't know.
0: I want to.
1: But it's a lot of work. I don't know if you do.
0: I want an actual grill that I could, you know, stand by with my little tongs and stuff.
1: So do you
0: want
1: to fiddle with the charcoal and stuff?
0: I mean.
1: Charcoal's better. It's hotter and it tastes better. It's more nostalgic.
2: It's not very convenient, though.
1: It takes you a while. It's going to take you 30 to 45 minutes.
2: And people say that the gas grills make your food taste like gas, but I've never experienced that.
0: No, they don't taste like gas at all.
1: No.
0: No, I know. I remember that because I had a gas grill.
1: And with the charcoal, you don't use lighter fluid anymore. Okay. That will take your
0: food. If you guys can do a little research, I mean, I know y'all, that's the reason I brought it up initially to you, was that, you know, I'm looking for something inexpensive that I can get into.
3: Okay, well, there's a lot of sales going on right now.
0: Oh, really?
3: I keep getting alerts at end of sale seasons. I've seen grills that are $200 off.
2: Oh, yeah, at the end of summer, they're probably going to be way discounted.
3: Yes, you're going to see some deals.
1: Yeah, we'll get you a good one, man.
4: A few days before he turned 80, he was sitting out back in a rocker. He said, what you been up to lately?

0: dirt.
1: By dirt. Jordan Davis and Luke Bryan.
2: Hey, Carson, what's up?
3: Good morning. I have a question.
2: All right.
3: There's five of us in this room.
4: I have a question.
2: Yeah.
3: Does anybody in this room not know how to change a roll of toilet paper?
2: Oh, God.
1: Oh, who did it?
3: I don't know.
1: It's never
3: what I know is I keep walking into the bathroom and there are approximately three sheets left on the old roll, and there will be a new roll perched on top that has already been used. So you have used said toilet paper.

0: but not managed to take out the empty tube to throw approximately a foot and a half over.
1: I judge people big time. If I go to their house and they have a toilet paper thing standing vertically on top of the one that's almost empty.
0: Mm-hmm.
1: Like, what are you doing?
0: Well, I'm judging right now. And there are possibly two other culprits who are in the other end of the building. But one of them's a female, and I can't believe it's her.
2: Oh, why? Because women are great?
0: Yes. Yes, we are. No, and yeah, we take care
2: I'll tell
0: of
2: you
0: things.
2: What, I've got
1: daughters,
2: man,
1: and trust me.
2: I get a bud of mine. He was a cleans up janitor.
0: Mm-hmm.
2: And he said women's bathrooms are by far worse than men's.
0: Mm-hmm.
2: Gross.
0: Sure.
2: But y'all are great. Yes, point fingers
0: but
2: to someone
0: you
2: else.
0: Share a bathroom with a woman. Who is the one that is consistently changing out the toilet paper that somebody keeps leaving?
2: And we appreciate that.
3: There's an obvious solution here, and it's we need to install the bidet that Ernest gave us like four years ago.
0: All right, you know what? I take it back. I am happy to keep changing the toilet paper rollout.
2: Did I tell you I was talking to him?
1: I was talking to him about 4 months ago now.
2: I
1: want a bidet.
2: And he was like, you guys got from that bidet I got you? I'm like, yeah. It's
0: sure.
2: great. I didn't have a heart to tell him, man, we ain't putting that in our building.
1: Why wouldn't you do that?
2: Because it's
1: so
2: personal.
1: Sanitary.
2: I can't trust
0: you guys to change out toilet paper.
2: Dude,
0: rolls.
2: It's almost like a toothbrush. Like, yeah, it's like having a communal toothbrush
1: it
2: to
1: me. It doesn't touch anything.
2: I don't know, but it's still weird. It's a thing. There is, right?
0: It's weird.
2: Carson and I get it. Do you guys not agree?
1: Man, I like the sanitary awesomeness of having a water wash, man.
4: Yeah, I don't dig it.
1: Pressure wash the bottom.
5: Yeah, if it's at my house.
2: See, why would you even... And you did it in a voice to make it sound better.
1: Well, you have to do it in that voice. If I just said pressure wash
0: We came
1: wash
0: to the rescue
1: bottom.
0: In World War II, so this wouldn't happen to our toilets.
2: All right, so we will we'll work on this. We'll put some cameras up and see what happens.
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0: Dierks Bentley, somewhere on a beach with Big D and Bubba on the weekend. Wake up.
1: Man, have y'all watched the new Little House on the Prairie on Netflix?
0: No, Ava keeps telling me I need to watch it.
1: Man, it's good, dude. It's really good. I kind of got suckered into it. And I kind of watch it, man, within 20 minutes. I was like, okay, let's let it roll. What's the next one?
0: I didn't either. I mean, I did watch Little House on the Prairie when I was little, but I was so little I didn't understand what was going on.
2: Yeah, I've never seen the original.
1: Yeah, me either.
0: But okay. I just thought that surely nobody can be Michael Landon, you know? I mean, what was the guy's name? The dad? Pa? That's all I remember was they called him Pa. Pa!
1: What was the dad's name? Was it Father? No, that wasn't it. It was Pa. No, it's really good. It's really good. It's well done.
2: Is it wholesome?
1: Yeah.
2: Okay.
1: Yeah, it's wholesome. But it's not like wholesome, like boring wholesome.
2: Not cheesy.
1: No.
2: But just not. I'm used to Netflix. Usually a lot of questionable ratings.
1: Yeah.
2: In my feed.
1: I hear you. No, it's. I like it. And I'm pretty. You know, I'm not the easiest on that kind of stuff. It's amazing how people then, I don't know what the year was, but they were, it was after the
0: Civil War, but before the 1900s?
1: Yeah, and so they were like going out there and trying to get land, and so it's the story of this family leaving Wisconsin and going to Kansas, to Independence, Kansas, and getting a plot of land, and the guy gets a plot of land, and then the wife and their two daughters. And everyone, they're like, oh, this is, we're going to have a new future. And then I'll come find out. And no, they're gone. It's the Osage land. It hasn't officially gone. The government hasn't done a deal. It's good. That's about where I'm at. So I highly recommend it. I give it a thumbs up.
0: So it's like a more family friendly 1883?
1: See, I haven't seen 1883.
0: Oh.
1: So if you like, I bet if you liked 1880, that's the Tim McGraw one.
0: Yeah.
1: I think if you like that.

0: Bailey Zimmerman Chevy Silverado with Big D and Bubba.
1: What's your big announcement, Bubba?
0: Well, I was going through my stuff that... Remember I emptied out my storage unit a long time ago and it's all been sitting in my garage?
1: Yeah.
0: So I decided that I'm doing a minimum of one box per week. And look, there's a lot of boxes. Anyway, I found something pretty great. I brought a bunch of stuff in for later, but I found something pretty awesome. Look. It's a card for you.
1: Okay.
0: There you go. I don't know when that's from. I don't know what it is. I have no idea.
1: Let me explain this. Right. So it's a card that is sealed, and it says it has Big D on it, an exclamation point.
0: I'm so excited.
1: This is a card that you were supposed to give me and never did.
0: Yeah.
1: And it's literally sealed, and I have no idea. Nor do you. I'm opening it for the first time. And how many years do you think this is?
0: I don't.
1: This is like when a Christmas vacation, when he goes up to the attic and finds all the old gifts that he hid.
0: It's kind of that. Are you guys in on this? Y'all ready to see?
1: I'm going
0: to
1: guess. Okay, I'm going to guess that it's a birthday gift. It's a picture. So it says that. It's a picture of a fish, and it says, "Holy carp." It's your birthday.
0: Happy birthday, by the way.
1: Happy birthday, Big D. Make future you proud.
0: Aw.
1: What year do you think?
0: Oh, it has a year?
1: Yes.
0: I have no idea, man.
1: 2019.
0: Aw. Well, it's not too late.
1: Also, wow. Bubba's, it has coffee stains on it, like it's been, like you had it sitting around.
0: Would you expect anything less?
1: And you still were going to give me that.
0: Yes.
1: Like, it's all
0: maybe
1: in.
0: Maybe I got the coffee stains on it, and that's why I didn't give it to you. I have no idea.
1: Well, thank you,
0: but I
1: buddy.
0: Finally got it to you, so happy belated birthday since 2019.
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0: 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Get ready! Gary LaVox of Rascal Flats has a lot to talk about. We've got to talk about some golf. We got to talk about sunglasses. 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
2: Yeah.
0: I mean, this dude is busy right now. 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
15: South Sound weather.
16: Cloudy skies with a few peaks of sun,
17: with fog in spots early today,
16: with daytime highs approaching 80. Winds out of the southwest, around 5 miles per hour. Lows dip down to about 53, with fog in spots tonight, mainly cloudy skies expected. Cloudy skies expected,
17: with fog in spots early tomorrow,
16: daytime highs approaching 82. That's the latest from the South Sound Weather Center. I'm meteorologist Shelley Lynn Blade. Right now, 59.
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0: Killer song.
1: It was an anthem, dude. Killer song.
2: Thank you, man.
1: Are we breaking down all of their songs? Well, that was a good one. I forgot about that one.
2: Natasha Bedingfield.
1: Yeah.
0: What's the biggest, like, statistically, Rascal Flatts song?
2: You know,
0: most successful.
2: Well, I know that "Life's a Highway" just like 2 weeks ago. It's like the 17th song in the history of music to have over a billion.
0: What?
2: Yeah, it just went over a billion streams.
1: Oh my gosh!
2: One song.
0: So yeah. that was like $8 for you, right?
2: not yet. Not yet. It's close, though. We're looking forward to it.
1: $8 split three ways.
2: Yeah.
0: That Dollar General gift certificates could be coming in the mail soon. Yeah. Congratulations on a billion.
2: Yes. Here's a quick trip gas card. We made it, guys.
0: Wow. DG says congrats. Yeah.
2: We got a plaque and $3.
1: Oh, my gosh.
2: Sweet.
0: Hey, what's up with your sunglasses thing? What's going on with that?
2: Oh, yeah. So I own a sunglass company called Birdie, B-I-R-D-I. So what we've done is we just customize these glasses. You can see just the contour, the greens, the color. It's called optimized polarization lenses. Most sunglasses are like 98% polarized, you know. Like if you watch golfers or if you watch just anybody, like they might hit their drive with the glasses on, then they take them off. Like you can wear these glasses all the way through, especially putting. They're awesome.
0: But they're pretty good for fishing, too. You can see through the water.
2: Incredible, yeah.
0: You can see the fish in the water. Mad.
1: Stop squinting. Start scoring. I'm reading your website now.
0: Is it specifically for golf?
2: Yeah, but it's a lifestyle brand. Man, they're so, you know, like, you know, when it starts getting like towards dusk, you can't wear your sunglasses when you're driving or whatever. Man, these are great because it's 42% polarized.
1: Do you have some of those blue ones that cut out all the green so I can find my ball easier? You ever see those?
0: I got those
1: because I'm always in the rough somewhere and I'm like, I can't find my ball.
2: Oh yeah. Yeah, it's got a white sensor in it.
1: Yeah, I need that. Dude, I wish I could chip those things. Like you chip the ball and then you know exactly where it is and it beeps. It's kind of like almost like Find My iPhone.
2: Oh yeah,
1: your ball pings at you or something.
2: Yeah, it'd be killer.
0: We see the ones where they play at night where the ball it's like dark,
1: the glow in the dark.
0: And they play like that's pretty cool.
1: Oh, that is cool.
0: I mean, you need to do like you get the military guys. You do the night vision.
2: Yeah.
0: You go straight out.
2: Nods. Yeah.
0: Look at you.
2: Awesome.
0: Nods.
2: Nods. Oh, yeah.
1: Your boy dropping some nomenclature.
2: Yeah. Right.
0: I like it. All right.
2: Back when I was a SEAL.
1: What else do you not own? Because I ended up using your black tie moving not too long ago to help my daughter.
3: Bro.
1: I moved my daughter into her place.
3: Yeah, I used them too. Bubba said they were great, and they were. They were fabulous. They looked at me. I said, I'll hold the door for you. They go, no, ma'am. Please sit on your couch. They couldn't have been...
1: And then they picked the couch up with her on it and moved it out.
3: Yeah, it was fabulous. Yeah,
2: it's full service. That's what we do at Black Tie Moving.
3: I was a queen.
0: I love you, the fact that you made money and then kept making more money.
1: That's how you do the smart way.
0: Most of these artists get in there like, I'm buying a Lamborghini for everybody. You want a plane? You get a plane. It's a plane time. And then all of a sudden I see him at Dollar General. I'm like, man, weren't you rubbing dubbing or something? What was the heck? I don't remember.
1: More on the MC Hammer documentary coming up.
0: All right, Gary LaVox, Rascal Flatts, we'll talk more with him on the way next. I said

0: Gary J. and Joe Don, otherwise known as Rascal Flatts, bless the broken road. On the weekend, wake up with Big D and Bubba.
1: Gary LaVox from Rascal Flatts is joining us. And, I love the fact that, you know, you guys are touring Rascal Flatts around the world and millions of people and people singing songs, and you know, it means a lot. But I love the fact that you guys give back and you are a big supporter of Folds of Honor and what they do. How do you explain to them what they do and how they help our servicemen and women?
2: Folds of Honor, just, they're incredible. So if any child, whatever, I don't care what family has, five kids, if they lose a parent or first responder in combat or police officer or whatever, what they do is they, Folds of Honor, they pay for all of their schooling.
1: Wow.
2: All the way through. So you got the heaviness of losing a parent. You know, the spouse is going, now what do I do? You know, then I've got all these kids, now what do I do? Well, they don't have to worry about the future of their kids' education because Folds of Honor takes care of all of it.
3: It's the least. You know, it's funny that we have to have organizations to do this because it is the least that we can do to pay back those Gold Star families.
2: Yeah, 100%.
1: You ever have these memories of you guys being doing USO tours or kind of military tours or whatever it may be, and you're just like, holy cow, I'm a singer, not to belittle that you're a singer. I'm a singer, and here I am in a desert or wherever.
2: Yeah.
1: That's got to be way heavy on you, man.
2: I mean, the second you get, like we were in Iraq in 05, but you can see the brotherhood. I mean, it's amazing because you feel like you're part of the brother, even if you're only over there for a little bit of time. And you see these 18, 19-year-old kids out there just bawling out. And, I mean, you just, you know, that's what they do. They fight for the man beside them.
1: Yeah.
2: It's unbelievable.
3: Did you ever see that movie, The Greatest Beer Run Ever, with Zac Efron, where he brought beer to the guys in Vietnam?
2: Yeah.
3: You know, Carson's never seen it?
4: I've never heard of that.
3: Got to watch
1: this
3: movie.
1: It's based on a true story.
4: Yeah. I've never even heard of it.
3: Yeah, this guy just basically, he's like, he felt like he wanted to do something for the troops, for morale, so he finds his way to sneak into Vietnam, into the war, finds his buddies, and brings them beer.
2: Yeah.
3: I mean, that's a great story.
2: Yeah.
3: Like, we need more stuff like that.
2: I know. Yeah, 100%.
1: That's what Joe Don would do. I would see him doing that.
2: Oh, yeah, in his golf bag over there in the desert. Just have a pack full of Coors Light.
1: Dude, Jay was in not too long ago with his son.
2: Oh, yeah.
1: Man, his son's really good.
2: Yeah.
1: I was shocked. I was, because most people are like, hey, my son sings. I'm like, my friend sings. And he starts singing, and I was like, oh, wow, this kid's really good.
2: Yeah, little Dilly. He can do it, man.
1: Is he still doing any dates with you guys? I know it's kind of a... I don't know if it was a parlor trick or whatever, but
2: no, he was out giving Jay his bass during the shows. Sometimes he sits over there and just soaks it up, sponge, man.
1: But you know, he's not on there singing. He's not getting on stage singing.
2: Uh-uh.
1: With you? Oh, all right. He's not that good, I guess. All right.
2: I mean, we have $3 a piece. We just did a billion. I mean, how do you pay for a kid like that?
3: You gotta go for another billion.
1: That kid's not, he's not Dollar General level.
2: No.
1: All right, Rascal Flatts, Gary LaVox is with us.

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1: So, Gary the Fox, Rascal Flats, and a new song.
2: Yeah, man. Yeah.
1: Is this mainly from you, or is this under the Rascal Flats umbrella?
2: No, it's just me. It's just my solo single.
1: Yeah.
2: Called Paradise. This world is just such a mess, and it's a song about just unity, and it's kind of it's a 2026 version of We Are the World kind of thing. But it's really well written, and that melody will stick in your head, too. Not quite like Stella Lepi, but
1: pretty close.
2: It will, it's pretty close.
1: All right, here you go. New stuff from Gary LeBlanc.

0: peace tattoos. Do you have any tattoos, by the way?
1: No.
2: Oh, well, it feels like you do.
3: There's one on the bottom of his foot.
1: I don't. I
4: wanted to. There's one on the bottom of his foot, and it says Andy.
2: So that's a new one from Gary. You can check that out. And a new album come with this? Or is it just a kind of a
1: just
2: one,
1: a, yeah, just
2: one
1: a,
2: at a time kind of deal?
1: Yeah, because, you know, I was supposed to debut it at America 250 on July 4th. And then we had the, you know, so sat there for 3 days and did all the camera blocking, the whole big, you know, with the military orchestra and the whole big giant choir. And then they're like, I'm sorry, there's lightning in the area.
0: Oh.
1: And they canceled all of us, everybody.
0: Wow, oh, man.
4: That stinks. And it was going to be a huge debut for the song.
1: Yeah, not anything bigger than that.
4: On a world stage.
1: Yeah.
2: Well, at least you got on our show.
1: Well, and that's truly the only thing. I'm glad that it canceled over there, because I'm so... This is what gets you $3 on Lifestyle. This is what gets you a billion.
4: Pound for pound, there's no bigger

0: Such a great song. 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Wake up with Big D and Bubba.
1: Gary LaVox and Rascal Flatts is joining us. All the years of the great songs from the guys at Rascal Flatts. Do you keep up with much like what's the new, like what's out now, music, country music wise?
2: Yeah.
1: Who are you liking right now?
2: Well, you know, I love it, but I might have to put Ella in a chokehold, because if I hear that freaking song
1: one more time,
2: and when it starts, I can't.
1: It's too much.
3: It's everywhere.
1: Everywhere.
3: But that's, you know, people felt that way. I think about you guys.
2: Oh, for
3: at
2: sure.
3: One point. I mean, Fast Cars and Freedom. I mean, Life is a Highway. Life is a Highway. When that hit, because it was country, because it was Toy Story, because of all it was not Toy Story, Cars. It was Cars. Everywhere.
2: I know.
3: Every format, every genre.
2: Yeah, it's just that melody. When it starts, I'm done for the day. It won't.
1: Is there songs that you're like?
2: Sometimes I can do, and I just automatically 1,000% the rest of the day hum it. All freaking day long.
1: Have you gotten the Stella Lefty song in your head?
2: Oh, yeah. Absolutely.
1: It's the worst. She was in here and I said, I hate your song. It is the worst.
3: I love this song. It makes me happy every time I hear it.
1: It doesn't make me. I'm not hating. But at 2 o'clock in the morning, I wake up and it'll
2: be in there.
4: It's like the earworm, man.
1: Because you're here, this coming tomorrow morning, I'll be like,
2: stupid song.
3: All right, so what's the deal with we got to talk about the golf invitational, the Birdie Celebrity Golf Invitational, Old Hickory Country Club, Old Hickory, Tennessee, August 11th, and this is to benefit Folds of Honor.
2: Yep, absolutely, and it's and sponsored by Hard Rock.
1: Cool, I'm glad you came by, Gary. All right. He's just got a big heart, y'all.
2: Yeah, well, that's what it is, man.
1: I'll give you. Oh, I forgot about that,
2: I did, too.
3: It's funny. I forgot about my own song.
1: I think that's your best. What hurts the most is your best.
2: That's what's a good one.
3: I liked Every Day, too.
1: I don't even know this
5: every day.
3: Yeah, you do. We played the heck out of it. Anyway.
1: They're all kind of starting to sound the same. It's like the Florida-Georgia line of trios. Love you, Gary. You're the best.
2: I love you, too.
1: Thanks for what you do for our troops, man.
2: Man,
1: and you find
2: absolutely.
1: Out more about Birdie, the eyeglasses, the sunglasses, check out.
3: It's B-I-R-D-I.
2: Yeah.
1: The one and only, Gary LaVox.
2: Thanks, everybody.
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1: Man, we just getting started. 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

0: All right, so on pizza day in school, I'm trying to remember all the items. So you had the square pizza, and then you had the whole kernel corn, and then you had the fruit, like when the heavy syrup, like peaches that are in little
1: cocktail.
0: Cocktail, that's it, thank you. With the little half cherries and the half grapes.
2: Yeah.
0: And then milk, and there's one other thing, and I can't remember.
3: Is it a peanut butter square?
4: Yes, that was ours.
0: That might have been it.
4: Ours was peanut butter surprise.
0: Peanut butter square surprises, was that always on pizza day?
3: I don't know if it was pizza day, but that was always, I kind of remember it because they gave us these little trays, and each tray had a slot for each item and all that kind of stuff. And I remember one of the corner squares was the peanut butter thing.
0: Yeah,
3: the peanut butter, and I think that was on pizza day.
0: Were you able to pick what you wanted, or did they just give it to you?
3: Oh, no. At my school, it was just you just take what you get. Yeah.
4: Yeah. They just gave it to you.
5: I'm starting to realize how privileged I was going to school because...
0: You had a vending machine.
5: My school had a pizza line every day.
0: What?
5: It wasn't pizza
1: day. Yeah, that is unfair.
3: Was that public school?
5: Yeah. I guess it was to, you know, accommodate for the picky eaters.
0: I know. There are some people who have, like store, like restaurants in there, you can order food.
3: Now, when I got to high school, we had it was a window that would raise up, and they sold concessions, like for the cheerleader boosters and all that kind of stuff. So you could go and 50 cents, buy a pack of Swiss rolls or something like that.
1: We had the Otis Spunkmeyer cookies. So you could go buy hot chocolate chip cookies at lunch.
4: I can taste
1: in
4: those
1: high school.
4: Right now.
1: Yeah, that was good. That was good.
0: Were you guys chocolate milk or vanilla milk? White milk?
3: Chocolate milk at my school was not an option. It was a special treat.
1: No, I had the regular white milk in the red carton. That was it.
4: We had blue cartons, too.
1: I think we had blue. That was if you wanted skim. I wasn't drinking that. I was a child who needed calcium for her bones.
0: And then after you finished drinking the milk, did you open it up and put the straw in there and then squish it
1: down?
0: Yeah,
1: you opened up the other side.
0: Like it's a tank.
1: You got the square mouth.
0: and she would eat each other? Yeah. Yes.
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1: All right, we got a lot of stuff going on this hour here on the Weekend Wake Up. What's up? We're Big D and Bubba. Got a super funny Schaefer on the way. Plus, we'll talk a little back to school and much, much more. Right now, World's on

Dallas in Lakewood has got us on this morning, and we would love to hear from you as well. 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

0: and Sleepless in a Hotel Room. On the weekend, wake up with Big D and Bubba.
1: You guys want to hear the latest corporate jargon? The ones that are making the rounds? We don't really we don't live in the corporate world so much, so these are kind of new. AI washing. It's where you exaggerate or falsely claiming a product uses AI to attract buyers or investors. This is a good
0: one. They're telling people that they use AI to get people involved in it?
1: I guess.
0: That makes me want to check out.
1: FOBO, which is fear of becoming obsolete.
2: Oh.
1: Because of automation and AI. Co-pilot culture. Shift towards workers managing AI assistants to handle daily routine tasks and that kind of stuff.
0: Mm-hmm.
1: Ghost work, human hidden human labor required to manually label data and clean up AI processing errors. Let me tell you something. AI is sloppy.
0: Oh, yes. Terrible.
1: It is sloppy.
0: And it's only getting worse because the more AI junk that gets out there erroneously, all these bad facts and figures, the more it doubles down on it.
1: Yeah. What do you guys think coffee badging means?
2: Oh. I'm the one who brought in the coffees today.
1: No.
2: Oh.
1: Showing up to a physical office just long enough to swipe an ID badge and grab a coffee, then head home.
2: Love it.
1: What do y'all think micro shifting means?
0: I have no idea.
1: It's where you break up the day into shorter
0: little tiny
1: blocks.
0: Work. Yeah, I like doing that.
1: Spam application. Using automated tools or AI to spam hundreds of job applications or resumes at once.
0: Oh, yeah.
1: God, it's going to be tough trying to find a job out with doing that.
2: It is. The amount of posts from people I see that they've applied at hundreds, literally hundreds of places. And then you still have the antiquated websites that say, upload your resume here and then fill it in box by box. And then you get these other companies, the total opposite end of the spectrum. Hey, we'd also love it if you made a video introducing yourself to us.
0: Isn't that illegal? Because they do the video so they can see what you look
2: like. Yep.
0: And you can't hire based upon looks.
1: No, you can. They do.
2: Yeah.
1: Have you seen the ones where they have like an interview and it's an AI dude sitting?
2: Yes.
1: And it looks like a real person.
0: My daughter had that. She had to interview with an AI human.
2: Oof.
0: She was like, it was weird. She said, but I think I passed pretty well. And
2: did she get the job?
0: I don't know. Yeah, actually, that
2: see?
0: One she did.
2: All right,
0: that
2: good for
0: was
2: her.
0: The one.
1: So they had to circle back. Does she have enough bandwidth? A deep dive, moving the needle, put a pin in it.
3: This is the Big D and Bubba Weekend Wake Up. More in a moment.
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14: South Sound weather.
15: Cloudy skies with a few peaks of sun, with fog in spots early today, with daytime highs approaching 80. Winds out of the southwest around 5 miles per hour. Lows dip down to about 53, with fog in spots tonight. Mainly cloudy skies expected. Cloudy skies expected, with fog in spots early tomorrow. Daytime highs approaching 82. That's the latest from the South Sound Weather Center. I'm meteorologist Shelley Lynn Blade. Right now, 59.
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0: Dustin Lynch and Small Town Boy. It's the weekend. Wake up. And we're Big D and Bubba. Thank you so much for starting off your day with us.
1: Oh, yes, getting back into school, and you guys ready to take your placement test to see what grade you guys go into?
2: Oh, no.
1: Here we go. Carson, who was president of the United States before George W. Bush?
2: Okay, yeah, what? Like Clinton, right?
3: William Jefferson Clinton.
2: Yeah,
1: are you
2: Clinton.
1: Asking?
2: Yeah, it's, you know, you're asking me to rewind here.
1: Yeah, Bubba, whose picture is on the $5 bill?
3: Abraham Lincoln.
1: That is right. Carson, boy, I got to really change your question.
3: By the way. I totally just guessed. When in doubt, shout Abraham Lincoln.
1: Who painted the Mona Lisa?
3: Abraham Lincoln.
2: Leonardo da Vinci.
1: Bubba, between 1 and 100, how many multiples of 7 are odd numbers?
3: 7.
4: That's right.
1: Carson, who invented the light bulb?
2: Thomas Edison.
1: That's right. Bubba, what landmass on Earth is known as the island continent?
3: Australia.
1: That's right, my friend. You're going to be heading on up into the fifth, I think.
3: I think so.
1: Carson, how many inches are in a foot?
2: 12.
1: Okay, Bubba, what's the plural form of the word deer?
3: Deer.
1: That is correct. Not deers.
3: Even though I still say deers.
1: Carson,
3: dude, there's some deers.
1: What are those large rocks that orbit the sun between Mars and Jupiter called? They're large rocks.
2: Moons? Planets?
1: Asteroids.
2: Oh.
1: What's the name of that? Bubba, which general... This is a question for fourth and fifth graders.
3: All right.
1: Which general led the U.S. troops during the Vietnam War?
3: How?
1: No, which? Who?
3: No, that's what I'm saying. General Howe?
2: Who's on first?
1: Speaking of first, it looks like I'm going to first grade. Bubba, you go to... It was... no, it's William Westmoreland.
3: Oh,
1: is
3: yeah.
1: The one. So, okay. All right, so let's calculate these up. Bubba, you did pretty good. You're actually going to make it to the fifth. Carson? Well, the problem that hurt you is you're hesitant on knowing Bill Clinton. So, I'll tell you what we're going to do. Probation for you. We're going to go to fourth and just keep an eye on you.
2: Okay.
1: You start to, if you start to like show promise, we may bump you up.
2: Get me some progress reports.
1: We'll get you an E, and then E, and that what they give you used to give.
3: My conduct is going to knock me down.
1: Yeah.

0: Ella Langley and Be Her with Big D and Bubba and the Weekend Wake Up.
1: It looks like we have another telemarketer that's called into the request line and they're here in the studio. Hello.
2: Hi, this is Julie. Well, I'm looking for Bubba.
0: Right here.
1: Bubba's right here.
0: Hi.
2: So, by the way, Bob Hansen and I are website builders. So, you had previously reached out to us about getting a price for a website.
0: I did.
1: Bubba.
2: You didn't even ask?
1: I didn't know.
0: Yeah, I guess I just did. I mean, I'm a doer.
1: I'm a doer.
0: I didn't realize I did.

0: What's the capital of Wisconsin?
1: Michigan.
2: Yes. Okay. All this is absolutely human. Oh, they hung up.
3: What's the capital of Wisconsin? Michigan.
4: Yeah, it's definitely a human.

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2: He is the voice of love's travel stops across America, telling you when your shower's ready, and he's here to bring the funny.
3: Shower number 6 is ready.
2: Oh, you should say it like that.
4: Hey,
2: everyone, we've got who's
4: ready.
2: Going? Everyone's going. Who's going number 6?
3: Customer number 43. You can go to 6.
0: All right, what you got, Super Funny Schaefer?
3: Back to school edition of Super Funny Schaefer. Why was the computer late for the first day of school?
0: Don't know.
3: Because it had a hard drive.
2: Yeah.
5: Okay.
3: All right. Okay. Yeah. Why was school easier for cave people?
0: Why was school easier for cave people?
3: Because they didn't have any history to study.
2: Okay. You may be going back to the showers.
3: What kind of candies do

0: you get at school?
1: Smarties.
0: That's one.
2: Nerds.
0: And I got one more.
3: All right,
0: one more. One more. And what is the smartest insect at the school?
3: No clue.
0: A spelling bee.
2: Hey, there he is.
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0: on me. Don't sell it. It's the weekend to wake up with Big D and Bubba.
1: So, did you have a date yesterday here?
0: I did. By the way, I think I'm getting married. I've found the one. I have found the one. Now that I got your attention, let me tell you why. I'm sending this picture to you real quick. All right, there you go. You should get this in a second. You need to see this because I think...
1: First off, she drives a Range Rover.
0: Oh, that's not the thing, though.
1: Oh, the... oh, wow.
0: Yes!
1: Oh, so she was filling up with gas. There's a gas nozzle still in it, and the truck is nowhere near a gas... She drove
0: away,
1: and it snapped. It pulled the thing away.
0: The nozzle was still in her tank. I'm like, this is the one?
1: That's
0: how you know. I mean...
1: How do you know that she? Because she's just as goofy as me.
0: You are. Yeah, she's like, I'm driving down the road and people are honking and waving, and she's like, so I'm just waving back, like, hi. She's like, I guess everybody's friendly today.
1: What? So I've always wanted to know what happens when that happens.
0: I don't know. I don't know if she went back to that part. I was giggling too much. I'm like, she was just telling the story about her waving at the people. So I'm like, I couldn't get past that because that's what I would do.
1: So she pulls over and.
0: Takes the thing out of the tank. That's what that guy is there. It's a bystander.
1: Yeah, helping her out. She's cute, by the way.
0: They have those things actually break away.
1: Yeah.
0: Like they're designed.
1: But so there's so many people that do that, they have to make them that way.
0: I am very shocked that I haven't done that.
1: Really, man?
0: Yeah, and then she was telling me about going to this one gas station and filling up, completely filling her car up, and then realizing she put diesel in it.
2: Yeah, the day is young. You can bust one of those today if you want to.
0: I could, but I
2: wouldn't. Bucket list item.
0: You can't do it on purpose. That's just.
1: Is she? She is attractive. I give you that.
0: I think she's apparently blind too.
1: Is it that scale where it's the hot scale where it's, you know what I mean?
0: No, she's actually
2: hot crazy scale.
0: She's not crazy.
1: Yeah, I was gonna say she's not crazy. She's just
0: silly.
1: Dingy.
0: Maybe that's the dingy
2: ditzy.
0: Thing. I don't know. Ditzy. I don't know if ditzy or dingy because she's also really smart too. I mean,
2: just keep telling yourself that. Bob.
0: No, her mom like worked for NASA or something crazy.
2: Yeah, her mom did.
1: Her mom's like, yeah. Well, hey, good luck, man. This is crazy. I've never seen one. I've actually seen this in the wild.

0: All right, it's time to play our back-to-school bargain battle. That's the most radio-y thing ever.
1: The back-to-school bargain battle!
2: I love alliteration!
0: If you want to be really radio-y, you say extravaganza. Remember you had the guy who was, everything was extravaganza?
3: Yes.
0: God, what a goober. So anyway, I'm going to give you some prices of back-to-school items at Dollar General. These are all at the DG.
1: All right.
0: So, which one costs more at Dollar General? A pack of 24 crayons or clear tape?
1: I'm going to go with tape.
0: Which costs more, tape or the crayons? The tape does cost more. It's $1.50 yes! compared to a dollar. Which item costs more at Dollar General? A basic calculator or 8-pack of markers?
2: Markers.
0: Calculator. Wrong. Calculator is more expensive. You're right.
2: Wrong.
0: Schaefer. Which item costs more at Dollar General? Index cards, 100 count, or a 1-inch binder?
3: Ooh. Oh, you got me with the 100 count.
0: Ooh. Binder.
2: I'm going to say a binder.
4: Binder.
0: Binder does cost more. It's $2.50 compared to $1.75. Four-pack of highlighters. Boy, I do love me some good highlighters. Mm-hmm. Brand new.
3: Smell real good.
2: That's it. We all want to smell them.
0: Or how about those big markers? They're like overly big. They're like
3: the ones that are like they're like a half-inch PVC pipe.
0: Yes.
3: You hold it like a caveman.
0: Yes.
2: I have two of those in my office right now, gents. I'll pass them around.
3: Oh, yes.
0: Rocket Man! highlighters, four-pack, or a basic calculator. That calculator, bring it back.
2: Oh. Highlighters.
3: I'm going to go highlighters.
0: That's calculator.
2: Oh, wow.
0: Yeah, $3. Which costs more at Dollar General? 200 sheet paper or pencil case?
3: Pencil case all the way.
2: Paper.
0: Paper is more expensive. Yeah, $3.25. Basic backpack or glue sticks? A 2-pack of glue sticks.
2: Which one's a backpack?
3: Glue sticks. Glue sticks.
0: No.
3: It's a trick question.
0: It's not. It is. was not. All right. And finally, folders. This is Folgers. I'm like, why is Folgers back to school?
4: That's for the parents.
0: 5-pack of folders or 2 glue sticks, a 2-pack of glue sticks.
3: Glue sticks. Glue sticks. I'm going back because they came
0: folders.
3: Back.
0: The folders is right. Nah. That is wrong. The most expensive.
2: Wrong.
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Send it. 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
1: Hey, Carson, did you ever download that murder, that mystery thing?
2: No, I was thinking about it over the weekend, and I realized I went on Netflix because they have the whole game section now, and I said, oh, wait, that's not where it is.
1: No, what are y'all talking about? App. What is it called?
2: It's you're getting out of a, you're basically in a horror movie. You have to escape the building.
1: I'm talking about the one that's on your phone,
2: right,
1: where you go. So a girl is missing and you get her phone. You like have her phone. You have to go through it and figure out where she went by listening to it. So it's a free game. You download it and it turns your phone into evidence.
2: Her phone.
1: Into evidence.
2: Yeah.
1: Yep. And then you're like, hey, she's missing. Well, let's go through her phone. And you're going through her phone, your phone, and going through text messages. And you see like things like, who is this? There's no name to this. Okay. It's just a number.
2: You're getting clues.
1: Where's that? Right.
0: Okay. So this is a whole genre called found phone mystery games.
1: Oh.
0: And they're found phone simulators. Pika Phone, they've got the Elmwood Trail, Duskwood, Sarah is Missing.
2: Oh.
0: A normal lost phone, different things. Dead Man's Phone, Scriptic. There's all these different.
1: This is a thing. That's pretty cool.
2: Yeah.
1: I know what you're talking about the Netflix thing where your phone turns into.
2: Does Netflix do that one?
1: It does. Okay, it does. But I knew
2: you'd been telling me about this other game and. Wow,
1: I can't remember the name.
2: You don't think I spend enough time on my couch?
0: Okay, what is this one?
2: But I really want to play both of these.
0: This is a 20-second video. If you don't mind, I'm going to turn this up real quick. This lady says, I've been hooked ever since the first case.
3: Something doesn't add up? Open fresh dress, read messages, check photos, and follow every clue. To uncover the truth, every detail matters, and every choice brings you closer to the answer.
0: Oh, yeah. So she's scrolling through the phone, basically, and she's looking at all the different things, like, you know, who she's talked to, where she's been, all that kind of stuff. And you follow the clues and try to figure out who did it.
2: I think I'm in.
1: I mean, it's neat. I mean, it's like turning your phone into its own, like, PlayStation, honestly.
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15: South Sound Weather.
16: Cloudy skies with a few peaks of sun,
17: with fog in spots early today,
16: with daytime highs approaching 80.
17: Winds out of the southwest,
16: around 5 miles per hour.
17: Lows dip down to about 53,
16: with fog in spots tonight,
17: mainly cloudy skies expected.
16: Cloudy skies expected,
17: with fog in spots early tomorrow,
16: daytime highs approaching 82.
17: That's the latest from the South Sound Weather Center. I'm meteorologist Shelley Lynn Blade. Right now, 59.
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Should probably leave. It's Chris Stapleton with Big D and Bubba. 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

0: It's a Morgan Wallen and Ella Langley song everybody loves. It's called I Can't Love You Anymore here on the weekend. Wake up.
1: You have somebody call me?
2: Did someone call you?
1: Yeah, my number's on my caller ID.
2: Oh.
3: I don't think I did.
2: Are you are you a country singer?
1: Not quite. My cousins are, but I ain't.
2: Oh. Who's your cousin? Maybe we know him.
1: It's not her. Well, they are her. It's Billy Ray Cyrus, the Judds, and a bunch of them. They're all my cousins.
2: Really?
0: Wait, I didn't know they were all related.
2: Oh. I was joking, and this turned into something.
1: They are by marriage.
2: Oh, wow.
1: I'm 13 on daddy's side and 12 my mama. I'm from Flatwoods, Kentucky originally, but now I live in Tennessee. So I just put an engine in my cousin's bus about a month ago. That's why I do diesel work.
2: Okay.
3: There's a lot happening here.
2: So I don't know. We didn't call you, but I'm glad you called us. We're big DM.
1: Loretta Lynn's my mom's first cousin.
3: So are you part of the Pack family?
1: The who?
3: Pack family?
1: No.
3: Oh, that's how Naomi Judd and Billy Ray Cyrus, they were fifth cousins through the shared Pack family.
1: Well, kind of, yeah. It's probably one of my mom's sister's husband, because they have all different kind of friggin' names. There's like 10 girls on mama's side and 10, mm-hmm. 6 on daddy's side. So I got a lot of cousins.
4: All right. And then, of course, all those names get changed around with marriage and all that.
1: Yeah.
4: So
1: yeah, Webb was my mom's. What would be Webb? Webb.
2: I'm not buying it now. I was in and then I'm out.
4: All right, well, hey, look, sorry if somebody called you. I don't know how that happened. It must have been an accident.
2: Yeah, I'm sorry. This is a Dollar General.
4: This is a Wendy's.
1: Yeah, you're all camping. I don't live there no more. I moved out of there when I graduated from high school.
2: Do you just call people randomly to tell them this story? Is that what it is? That would be a great... Yeah, that would do
1: my,
2: that.
1: Well, my brother, he ain't with us no more. He started writing a book, and he died about 4 months ago. He never finished it.
3: I'm back in, D. He got me back.
2: What happened to
1: you? I'm just a mechanic in the family. That's all I do.
4: Okay. All right, I'm out. Yeah, I'm out. Yeah.
2: You guys, I feel like this is the voice.
4: I'm not turning my chair around for this one.
2: Okay, thanks.
1: Well, all that stuff on TV is a myth anyway, in my opinion. I made my fortune off my cousins, and I retired from good
4: year. Oh, you have a fortune? I'm back in.
3: Hold on. Are you single?
1: Just off of my cousins, I've cleared over $1 million in profit for working on their buses and stuff like that.
2: Yeah, I'm back out now. All right. Okay, thanks, man. Appreciate it. Okay, I'll see you later. Okay, bye-bye. Okay, what the heck was that?

0: Give it away. It's George Strait on the Weekend Wake Up.
1: So what is y'all's go-to phrase when you're trying to get off the phone with someone who talks too much?
0: Hey, my mom's calling.
1: Oh, my mom's calling. That's a good one.
0: Yeah.
1: Carson, you have one?
2: Usually, well, yeah, so I got to get in the shower.
1: In the shower, all right.
2: Yep.
3: I've got another call coming in.
1: Okay.
4: I honestly say, oh, Schaefer's giving me a call.
1: Mm-hmm. Yep. Are you some specific?
4: I use Schaefer.
1: Well, they made a list. They have a list of them.
0: Big D. You didn't tell. So we know.
1: Yeah. Just don't call me. It's usually like, well, all right. Well, anything else? And then that's it. Well, let me let you go came in at number one. Also, in a close second, all right, well, got to get going. All right, well, I'm not going to hold you up at number three. At number four, as a couple of different ones, some people said that they walked over to the front door and they would say, hey, someone's at the front door. It's them. So they would act like they weren't lying.
0: They weren't lying. Yeah, that's nice.
1: Also, a side one there is you open the front door and you ring your own doorbell so they can hear the doorbell. And you go, oh, someone's at the door. And that gets up that way. Another good one is, hey, I got to go before we accidentally start a podcast. That's a pretty good one.
2: Oh, that's a funny one.
1: Yeah, it's not bad. Hey, blank is calling me. I'll talk to you later. That's came in at number six. My phone battery is about to
2: die. That's the one I was going to say.
1: Yeah, and a good one is whenever calling and you see it and who it is and you know how they are, you answer, hey, man, I'm just letting you know, I've got like 2%, so if I lose you, just letting you know.
0: Oh,
1: that way
0: wow,
1: they
0: that's
1: know.
0: That's a really good one. Yeah, yeah, my battery's up.
1: Yeah.
2: Why is it we all lie?
1: That's just the way
2: Why we can't we just say,
1: I don't want
2: hey,
1: talk
2: it's
1: to you
2: been
1: anymore.
2: Great, but my, like you've already
1: I'm tired.
2: Taken. Yeah.
0: Well, Big D does that. He'll go, is that it?
1: All right. That's right.
2: Well.
1: Also, another good one is you turn on airplane mode. So it looks, on their end, it'll look like the call was dropped. And then you go and you text them and go, they go, hey, call failed. I'll let's get together later or chat later.

0: later.
1: That is a pro tip.
0: Yeah, it's probably
1: that's good.
0: That's a good one. That way you're not lying, but you're letting your test.
2: I have calls over Wi-Fi, so I don't know if that would work. We'll have to test that later.
0: Maybe we'll try it anyway. Those are top 10 anyway.
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1: Hey, thanks for having on the weekend. Wake up. That's Zach Topp with Big D and Bubba.
2: Well, so many back to school schools. Going back to school schools.
1: I do want to say something to all the parents out there. I feel your pain on the needing the scientific calculators for back to school because they are expensive. To get a scientific graphing calculator, you're looking at over $100 for a calculator.
2: Can we do all this on our phone?
1: Well, so I did the research. If you go to your phone and you start looking for a graphing calculator on your phone, guess what?
2: What?
1: The apps are over $100 as well.
2: Oh, they have apps. Oh, of course they do. I thought I was thinking... All right, so if I go to my iPhone and I hit scientific, that's not the same? Because I can get the scientific calculator.
1: I think it's a special graphing calculator.
2: Right. Yeah, I think you're right.
1: So if you're trying to do that, then you're going to end up having to pay But why? It's an app.
2: It's stupid.
1: Okay, now I understand. Like a lot of people say, you know, well, some schools, they say you can use your phone. So, you know, I think in that situation, it's best to download it to your phone because if you lose the phone, at least when you buy a new phone, you already have the app paid for.
2: Yeah.
1: But if you lose your calculator, the physical one, or if it gets stolen,
2: right,
1: you have to go out and physically buy another one. Yeah.
2: Dude, I went to scientific mode and I can't get back.
1: I think if you turn it sideways.
2: I know, I did all that. Wait, do I have to turn sideways? Or just turn the phone sideways?
1: You lay on the floor.
2: All right, so
1: put
2: your
1: feet up in the air.
3: All right, so I'm on the floor. Wait, down the floor and then what?
1: Now put your feet up in the air.
3: Okay.
1: Hold the calculator at a weird angle, like at about a 45 degree angle.
3: All right, got it.
1: How's that?
3: That did it. Yeah, that did it.
4: Oh,

0: in Boston on the weekend. Wake up.
1: Hey, good morning. It's Big D and Bubba.
2: Good morning. Y'all were talking about some graphing calculators, and they are ridiculously expensive, so I thought I might share some information that I learned.
0: Yes, for all the people getting ready for back to school who need graphing calculators, pro tip, let's go.
2: All right, Bubba. So if you go to your local, what's it called? Not before a four-year university community college. You can typically buy your used books and such there, right?
0: Yeah.
2: But they also sell the graphing calculators.
1: Oh, you can get used ones, of course.
2: Oh. Yeah. I had three of them this year for my kids because they're stupidly smart. And that meant that it was going to be like almost $300. So I snagged two for $25 and one for $50.
0: What? So nice. You got three of them for $75.
2: Exactly.
1: Hey, what about a pawn shop? I wonder if they'd have those there, too.
0: I don't know about a pawn shop. Maybe like a thrift store. If I'm a thrift store, you stock up on that stuff like at this time of year, and you just have a little spot where you go, this is my back-to-school section.
1: Yeah.
2: Exactly. But you also can snag them on eBay, and sometimes the resale apps. But best bet I have found are the community colleges. And sometimes high schools will even do the resales.
1: Okay. Hey, what about Marketplace? I bet on Facebook Marketplace. There are like parents who are trying to get rid of them after their kids.
0: Yeah. But you know what people think? People are like, oh, well, I paid $105 for this. I got to get $90 for it. I hate whenever people do that. It's like, you're never going to use it again.
1: Yeah.
0: Give it to me for 30.
2: And then people are like, oh, well, it's dead. I'm just going to throw it away. No, you just unscrew the back and pop in new batteries. It's not that difficult.
0: But I like still, you.
1: What? We don't just throw them away? I'm hungry. Throw that kid away. All right. Well, thanks for the help. We appreciate that. That's awesome.
2: Yeah, for sure. Y'all have a great day.
1: You later,
0: too.
1: Bye-bye.
0: Later.
2: Bye.
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2: South Sound weather.
3: Sunshine mixed with clouds at times today with a high of 80. Southwesterly winds 5 to 10 miles per hour. Mainly cloudy skies expected with fog in spots tonight. Lows dip down to about 53. High of 82 with fog early tomorrow. Cloudy. Partly cloudy and dry Monday and Tuesday. Mid 80s Monday. Upper 70s by Tuesday. That's the latest from the South Sound Weather Center. I'm meteorologist Shelley Lynn Blade. Right now, 60.

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1: Lori T here. I have to thank every single one of you who showed up to Little Red Schoolhouse yesterday. It was an incredible day of broadcasting. I had so much fun, and I am overwhelmed by the generosity of all of you.

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2: South Sound weather.
3: Sunshine mixed with clouds at times today, with daytime highs approaching 80. West winds 5 to 10 miles per hour. Mainly cloudy skies expected, with fog in spots tonight. Lows dip down to about 53. Overcast skies and foggy early tomorrow. High temperatures reach up to 82. Partly cloudy and dry Monday and Tuesday. Mid-80s Monday, upper 70s by Tuesday. That's the latest from the South Sound Weather Center. I'm meteorologist Paul Trombley. Currently, it's 61 degrees.
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1: Lori T here. 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Not too hot, not too cold. Happy for the little bit of cloud coverage we got. I think it's going to be a great weekend.

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2: South Sound Weather.
3: Sunshine mixed with clouds at times today, with daytime highs approaching 80. West winds 5 to 10 miles per hour. Mainly cloudy skies expected, with fog in spots tonight. Lows dip down to about 53. Overcast skies and foggy early tomorrow. High temperatures reach up to 82. Partly cloudy and dry Monday and Tuesday. Mid-80s Monday, upper 70s by Tuesday. That's the latest from the South Sound Weather Center. I'm meteorologist Paul Trombley. Currently 63.

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14: It is the weekend for the Downtown Tacoma Blues and Jazz Festival, and what a weekend. So today we have two outdoor stages on Broadway in Tacoma featuring a full lineup of blues, souls, and roots performers. Then an after party will follow at Hotel Murano and another fantastic concert. And the music continues tomorrow, Soul Sunday at Hotel Murano with another after party. And the best thing, these events are absolutely free. So you can just head out to downtown Tacoma and listen to some incredible blues, jazz, and soul. What a weekend. Lori T here. I don't know, Saturday, it's fun to go for a drive sometimes. So if you're headed out for a Saturday jaunt, here's a song for you, Ride, Ride, Ride by George Burge and Luke Bryan.

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2: South Sound weather.
3: Partly cloudy skies this afternoon with highs around 80. Westerly winds 5 to 10 miles per hour. Lows dip down to about 53 with fog in spots tonight. Mainly cloudy skies expected. Overcast and foggy early tomorrow. High of 82. A blend of clouds and sun and dry. Monday and Tuesday, mid-80s. Monday, upper 70s by Tuesday. That's the latest from the South Sound Weather Center. I'm meteorologist Paul Trombley. Currently, it's 66 degrees.
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96.9 KO. I am Lori T. And up next, we have the song of the summer, Choosing Texas, Ella Langway. Over 40 weeks on the charts. She is the queen of summer, smashing all types of records for female country singers. I adore her, and I adore

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7: 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I am Lori T, and I recently played a game of Dungeons and Dragons with my two young nephews. They are 11 and 10, and God bless my single mother sister, because, man, trying to get those kids to focus on that game was worse than herding cats. And I know, because I take my cats out on walks.

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I am Lori T. Up next, we have a great duet by Dan and Shay, and then a classic by Kenny Chesney. I love this one. She thinks my tractor's sexy. That's coming up after this song by Dan and Shay.

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1: Lori T here. Up next, we have a Don't Tell on Me by Jason Aldean. 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

sunshine mixed with clouds at times this afternoon, with daytime highs approaching 80. West winds 5 to 10 miles per hour. Mainly cloudy skies expected with fog in spots tonight. Lows level off around 52. Cloudy skies expected with fog in spots early tomorrow. Highs around 81. A mix of clouds and sunshine and dry Monday and Tuesday. Low 80s Monday, upper 70s by Tuesday. That's the latest from the South Sound Weather Center. I'm meteorologist Paul Trombley. Currently, it's 68 degrees.

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14: We just have two more concerts for Summer Sounds at Scancy Brothers Park, and you don't want to miss the one coming this Tuesday. It is a great country band called Brian James Was Here. They play a lot of originals. They also play some good covers. 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And then the last concert of Summer Sounds at Scancy Brothers Park is August 25th. That's Non Jovi, which is a Bon Jovi tribute band. 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
8: South Sound weather.
9: Partly cloudy this afternoon, with daytime highs approaching 80. West winds 5 to 10 miles per hour. Mainly cloudy skies expected, with fog in spots tonight. Lows dip down to about 52. Cloudy skies expected, with fog early tomorrow. High temperatures reach up to 81. A blend of clouds and sun and dry, Monday and Tuesday. Low 80s, Monday, upper 70s by Tuesday. That's the latest from the South Sound Weather Center. I'm meteorologist Laura Lockwood. Currently 73.
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2: South Sound weather.
3: Partly cloudy this afternoon with daytime highs approaching 80. West winds 5 to 10 miles per hour. Mainly cloudy skies expected with fog and spots tonight. Lows dip down to about 52. Cloudy skies expected with fog early tomorrow. High temperatures reach up to 81. A blend of clouds and sun and dry Monday and Tuesday. Low 80s Monday, upper 70s by Tuesday. That's the latest from the South Sound Weather Center. I'm meteorologist Laura Lockwood. Currently 76.

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0: 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South Sound
1: weather. Partly cloudy this afternoon with daytime highs approaching 80. West winds 5 to 10 miles per hour. Mainly cloudy skies expected with fog in spots tonight. Lows dip down to about 52. Cloudy skies expected with fog early tomorrow. High temperatures reach up to 81. A blend of clouds and sun and dry Monday and Tuesday. Low 80s Monday, upper 70s by Tuesday. That's the latest from the South Sound Weather Center. I'm meteorologist Laura Lockwood. Right now, 75.

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7: I love days like these at the pool, but my moderate to severe plaque psoriasis can sometimes take me out of the moment. I'm ready to make a splash with clearer skin thanks to Skyrizi, Risankizumab Riza. 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